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0: 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You are so. 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He is sometimes. But all of us, all together, we are so fucking much more. We're so much more.
1: Fingertips. No.

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